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1: 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Hudson Valley.
2: If you have joined us for the very first time tonight, welcome aboard. Where have you been? I am here to talk to you, to listen to you, to pry into your business, and then see if I can't share a little wisdom to put things straight in your life.

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1: Hi, Maria. 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
2: Yes.
1: Tell me your story about your girlfriends.
2: Yes. We are seven, and we are Filipino-American, and we have planned this for a long time. Actually, we were inspired by your Friday Night Girls. All of us, we are really so busy because we are all in the medical field. And we finally did it. We said, no, we have to do it, and we did it last week. But we were hoping we can get through, you know, to you, because we kept the Delilah show on the whole time.
1: Now, tell my listeners, because you wrote to us, tell us about this party that you ladies had, your slumber party. It was great.
2: Yes, it was really great. What we did was we had a limousine pick us up, and we drove around to downtown, and it was really fun.
1: So you took a limo out. You went for a long ride.
2: Yes.
1: And then where did you go after that?
2: We spent the night together. We had a slumber party.
1: And in your letter, you said you girls giggled all night long.
2: Yes. It was so fun. What we did was somebody bought an inflatable husband. We're all married, by the way. We're all married, and we're actually our average years of marriages are 10 to 25 years. But you know, we just wanted to have, you know, fun, and you know, just really crazy stuff. We did crazy stuff
1: because girls just want to have fun.
2: Exactly.

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1: 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Guaranteed human.

0: Hi, good evening. Welcome to the Delilah Show. Who is this?
1: This is Christina.
0: What can I do for you?
1: I'm calling to request a song for my friend. She had a really deep conversation with her ex-boyfriend last night, and he kind of said some stuff, and I just want her to know that, you know, we're here for her, me and my other friend.
0: Some stuff that was hurtful?
1: Yes.
0: Some stuff that was unkind?
1: Mm-hmm.
0: Some stuff that basically carved her heart out of her chest and stomped all over it?
1: Yeah.
0: Okay, here's what I'm going to suggest you girls do, okay?
1: Okay.
0: Number one, lots of hugs, lots of talking, lots of camaraderie. Number two, lots of popcorn and ice cream.
1: Okay, we can do that.
0: Those are the most important things when a friend's heart is breaking.
1: Okay.
0: Let me play a song for you.
1: Thank you.

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Q92, it's Dan Blackman. Got a quick favor. Are you in the car right now? I want you to make Q92 the first preset on your radio. That way you'll never miss Marino in the Morning every morning and the Hudson Valley's 80s to now while you work on Q92.

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Q92, it's Dan Blackman. Got a quick favor. Are you in the car right now? I want you to make Q92 the first preset on your radio. That way you'll never miss Marino in the Morning every morning and the Hudson Valley's 80s to now while you work.

Outfield, Q92, it's Marino in the mornings, Chris Marino, on this early Saturday, May 16th, part of the best of the 80s, 90s weekend. Got some 90s ready to go from TLC, and they're going to be up at Saratoga Performing Arts Center, yes, back this August. Bieber's on now, Q92.

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going to have a nice little trend of hot weather these next few days. That spring into summer with Splashdown Beach is looking good. More tickets with Marino in the morning next week on Monday. 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

G92 Show, Crow, 90s, best of the 80s, 90s weekend. Our next road show is Highland McDonald's on Friday, June 5th with Marino in the morning. 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
1: Q92 Price Chopper Market 32 weather.
2: Good morning. Some early morning patchy fog for the Hudson Valley, then sunshine. 81, partly cloudy tonight. 61 tomorrow, sunny, hot. 85. Monday and Tuesday, sunny, hot once again. 86 to 92. Wednesday, partly sunny, perhaps a passing shower thunderstorm, up to 94. I'm Steve Michaels from the Hudson Valley Weather Center.
3: 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What's OLW? 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

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More great 80s from Kim Wilde and Michael Jackson on the way. You got Chris Marino, a reminder that the Little Warriors ride for St. Jude happening 2 weeks from today, Saturday, May 30th. 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

0: too. 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
2: Good morning. Some early morning patchy fog for the Hudson Valley, then sunshine. 81, partly cloudy tonight. 61 tomorrow. Sunny, hot 85. Monday and Tuesday, sunny, hot once again. 86 to 92. Wednesday, partly sunny, perhaps a passing shower thunderstorm, up to 94. I'm Steve Michaels from the Hudson Valley Weather Center.
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Q92, Alanis on the best of the 80s, 90s weekends. Chris Marino, give me two songs. We have our last guest for this week for the National Police Week. I want to thank Williams Lumber and Home Centers, Eastdale Bagels, Athena Giro, DS Home Services, and O'Connor and Partners. We're going to meet a gentleman, part of Guardian Revival in

0: 22 as we rep our National Police Week 2026, our fourth annual event. Of course, Police Week's been going on well over 30 years, but our participation, it's been an awesome iHeart Hudson Valley local program. We're so excited, and we're really excited to cap it off the right way. I think it's an awesome way. We have Dave Wagman. He's the Team Chief Peer Services Division for Guardian Revival. Dave, come up to the microphone. Good to see you. Thanks
1: good
0: for coming by here.
1: Well.
0: Appreciate that.
1: Thank you.
0: Took me a minute. Guardian Revival. We did the first responders, do another event later in the year, and Guardian's been part of it, bringing animals out, if I'm not mistaken, right? Is that right?
2: Yes, we have companion dogs we deliver to various veterans and first responders, all for free.
0: Yeah.
2: And we also have service dogs, facility dogs that we bring out to various facilities, and we have three of those.
0: Before we get to what you're doing now, let's hear about you. Give us a little background, like, you know, how did you get involved in law enforcement? A little brief about your career and where you're based out of and all that.
2: Brief background, I grew up in Tarrytown. My father was a special prosecutor down there. I was surrounded by all law enforcement while I was growing up, from New York City chiefs to the local guys in Tarrytown. And my father said, you're not beating them, so you probably should join
0: them. So he encouraged you to get a career in?
2: Yes. Yeah. I had fun when I was a kid.
0: Yep.
2: And my father was like, you probably should join and stop trying to beat them. Went into dispatching, Town of Greenboro Police Department, as a 19-year-old, and I got hired as a full-time police officer in 1987.
0: Wow.
2: At 23 years old.
0: No kidding.
2: And I retired in 2018.
0: Wow. Man, so, yeah, your whole life, just basically professional life.
2: My life.
0: Serving. Yeah, your life.
2: Yeah, started as a kid.
0: And, you know, I'm glad you're here because, again, we've heard a lot of great stories. We've met a lot of memorable people. This is our fourth year doing it, so, you know, my collection of people that I can call when I get in trouble. No, I'm kidding.
2: No, absolutely.
0: I'm joking. No, in all seriousness.
2: PBA cards for a reason.
0: Yeah. No, in all seriousness, where we're learning and putting a face, a story to people that sometimes we don't see in the best circumstances. You know, if there's trouble,
2: absolutely.
0: If you break the law, whatever the case may be. But learning more about the fact that these folks live, breathe, and they raise their families like we're raising our families in this community. So it's really important. So that part's been covered. One of the things I'm excited about having you here in Guardian Revival, I want to talk about, is we may have a bad day or a handful of bad days, right? A lot of our law enforcement, they sometimes see a lot of difficult things on an ongoing basis, over the course of their career, right?
2: It could be a daily basis,
0: in some cases,
2: where you are.
0: Depending on where you're working, correct? It takes a toll on a human being, you know, any human. What's been great is, like, in recent years, and before I turn it over to you, we've seen in all facets of our society, a focus on mental health, on what we could do to help individuals process what they've seen and done. And no matter what employment you're in, a career you're in, most recently with the establishment of Guardian Revival, the focus has been on our first responders, on military. Tell us about this program and why it's so important for our active and retired law enforcement, and even those just who serve in general, to keep us safe.
2: Guardian Revival, we work with all military and all first responders, volunteers, volunteer ambulance corps,
0: yes,
2: to your paid EMTs, to your paid medics, to your police officers, to your auxiliary cops, to your firefighters, as well as everybody in the military family from every branch. Everything we offer them is free, zero cost, straight across the board.
0: Yeah.
2: A lot of different modalities they can get into. We work with the health and wellness end of being a human being. We have a mission statement stating that everything we do for all these are free. That mission statement, and I could read the mission statement.
0: Yeah, it's right off it's an amazing pamphlet that says, you're never alone.
2: Right, and you are never alone.
0: No.
2: When you get into the Guardian Revival family, again, I work in the peer service division.
0: Sure.
2: And I speak to peers basically throughout the United States, and I've also received phone calls from Guam, from a soldier from Guam. We have an 845 phone number. It's our talk line phone number. We basically run it Monday through Fridays. Business hours, it's not a crisis or a suicide hotline. We do receive people that are in crisis and that are suicidal, and we work with them. We're not letting you go. All right, we want you to stay here. We want you to survive.
0: If you're joining us, Dave Wagman, he's the Team Chief Peer Services Division, part of Guardian Revival. Just like you said on the back, I'm looking at the pamphlet right here, 501c, non-for-profit. that improves the mental health and well-being of military veterans and first responders, our guardians. That's who they are. And their families, zero cost to them. Dave, on a reverent note, I want to say thank you. You know, as we wrap up Police Week, heard a lot of fun stories, met a lot of characters that are in law enforcement. But it's really important to know that, you know, their service is out there and that they need to be aware of it should they need that service.
1: Right. Yeah.
0: So, again, the last thing we'll say, because I see you're on Instagram, you're on Facebook, you're on YouTube, you're on everything. It's guardianrevival.org. Dave Wagman, thanks for coming in. And thanks for all that you're doing to help our fellow men and women.
2: Yep. They all deserve it.
0: All right, still to come as we continue the best of the 80s, 90s weekend. Pat Benatar, Backstreet Boys in there. We'll also get on Miley Cyrus, Maroon 5. And we'll check the latest on the forecast from HudsonValleyWeather.com. Keep it here. It's Q92. Good morning.
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16: Good morning. Some early morning patchy fog for the Hudson Valley, then sunshine. 81, partly cloudy tonight. 61 tomorrow, sunny, hot. 85. Monday and Tuesday, sunny, hot once again. 86 to 92. Wednesday, partly sunny, perhaps a passing shower thunderstorm, up to 94. I'm Steve Michaels from the Hudson Valley Weather Center.
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0: Good morning, Tara.
1: Good morning, Chris.
0: Happy Saturday. And here we are, one of my favorite parts of the weekend, hanging with Tara from Massey, Hale & Wilson Dentistry, because it is a reason to smile.
1: And it is my favorite part, too. Thank you for saying that. And today, I know, is just not us just chit-chatting about things, but it is Armed Forces Day.
0: Wow.
1: Yeah, so we definitely want to take a moment to honor and wish protection to all of our active duty military personnel. This day marks the unification of the armed forces under the Department of Defense, recognizing all branches, so Army, Navy, Marine Corps, Air Force, Space Force, and Coast Guard all together. Thank you for all that you do.
0: Hear, hear. Yes, a big salute to all.
1: So I know last week you guys had huge celebrations for Nurses Appreciation Week. So we wanted to keep that train rolling with a few special nurse shout-outs as well. This first one came to us from Montefiore St. Luke's Cornwall Hospital, as they are proud to announce Rebecca Welsh, RN, BSN, as its 2026 Nurse of the Year.
0: Oh, nice.
1: Inspired by a family legacy of caregiving, Rebecca chose nursing as her calling. She had distinguished herself as an exceptional clinician and a compassionate presence. Beginning her career in one of their med-surg units, she earned the admiration of colleagues, patients, and families alike for her unwavering commitment to excellence in care. The Nurse of the Year Award, it's determined through an open nomination process amongst their nursing professionals. Mm-hmm. I think that makes it even more special because the nurse is recognizing nurses, you know. There's no competition. Rebecca was honored at their annual Nurses Night Out celebration, along with colleagues and friends. And what an amazing distinction. Congrats, Rebecca.
0: We love our nurses. Great honor.
1: Now, this next one really makes my heart so happy. It is from Valley Central School District. Their nurse, Connie Griffin, was one of two people recognized as Healthcare Professional of the Year by New York State United Teachers at their organization's 55th Representative Assembly last week. Now, Connie is not only the athletic nurse, she's also the nurse coordinator for the Valley Central School District. Mm. But here's the thing. I know Connie personally, and I can attest to why she deserves this recognition and really so much more. You will not meet anyone else with a heart as golden as hers. And for me, as a young single mom in the early 2000s, you know, times were a little tough. And Connie Griffin showed up to my home with a trunk full of holiday gifts, not only for my child, but for others on our block. Like, she knew where help was needed in our community, and she always showed up. And not just at holiday time, like if you needed any advice, she was always available with a listening ear, kind words of support. She has made a difference in countless lives, kids and adults alike, and she truly earned this distinction, and I am so proud to know her. So congrats to you, Connie. You are the best, and now the whole state knows it.
0: And everybody listening to Q92. Nice.
1: That's right. And we do have a student shout out to wrap this up. A Newburgh Free Academy 11th grader from New Windsor is getting national recognition. And this is Arna Patel. She has won the New York 18 Congressional App Challenge for creating Hudson Connect. So that's an app that helps Hudson Valley residents find local resources. Her work is now being showcased at the U.S. Capitol.
0: Whoa.
1: So congrats on your innovation, Arna. You have made your family so very proud.
0: Girl, you just delivered some great smiles. My goodness.
1: I know. I'm smiling while I deliver.
0: I love it. Now, the best part, we got to open our arms big and wide for birthday love.
1: Please join us in wishing a very happy birthday to Donna Van Duser of Walk Hill. Love your husband, Greg, and your daughter, Katie. CJ Malley of Montgomery. Love mom, dad, and your sister, Elizabeth. And these two buddies who are born on the same day but 1 year apart. Happy birthday to Rudy Gervolino of Marlboro. Love mom, dad, and your sister, Greer. And our very own Russell Massey. Love your mom and dad, your wife Lizzie, your nieces Cora and Gracie, and of course their parents, and your entire family here at the office. Happy birthday, everyone.
0: Yeah. Birthday list continues to roll on this mighty month of May. If you have special people in your life, let us know.
1: Absolutely. And if you want anything celebrated, you want to share some good news, Bring it on. We'll do it for you. You can message me through our website. Super easy. It's areasontosmile.com or through our Facebook page, Massey, Hale, and Wilson Dentistry. And then you can be the reason someone smiles today.
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8: Good morning, some early morning patchy fog for the Hudson Valley, then sunshine, 81, partly cloudy tonight, 61 tomorrow, sunny, hot, 85, Monday and Tuesday, sunny, hot once again, 86 to 92, Wednesday, partly sunny, perhaps a passing shower thunderstorm, up to 94. I'm Steve Michaels from the Hudson Valley Weather Center.
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It is Q92, best of the 80s, 90s weekend. It's Chris Marino. Happy Saturday. Thank you so much for listening. A Fleetwood Max on the way. Get a little tipsy on a Saturday morning. Nope, it's 5 o'clock somewhere, I guess. Q92.

0: Who let the dogs out? All right, it's that time. Every Saturday we get together for Ask the Vet. You got Chris Marino, and well, this is a first. We have Dr. Kristen Grau, Dr. Chris, from VCA Flannery Animal Hospital, on the phone in the comfort of her home in New Windsor. And Dr. Chris, I guess it's just weird to have an old-fashioned cold is what you have, right?
1: Yeah, it's crazy. Luckily, nothing more serious. I tested negative for all the things, just the cold in springtime. Like,
0: imagine that. No, it's funny you say, because like when we were kids, like the common cold, right? Now you got to worry about coronavirus, hantavirus, Santa Claus virus. I mean, what? It's just crazy. Yeah.
1: I don't know.
0: Whatever. But anyway, we hope you're feeling better. And we know we won't take too much time, because we know we want to get you feeling 100% again. I'm glad you said that. You know, springtime, I have seasonal allergies myself. I'm doing pretty well with them. But now you're seeing a lot of critters flying around.
1: Absolutely.
0: You're doing lawn care and all, and like my house. So you wanted to talk a little bit about that, touch upon that, right?
1: Oh, yeah. Springtime is when bees and wasps and the flying, stinging things tend to find and start setting up their new homes. During this period, they can be a little bit more active. And then sometimes you don't know where they've set up, and you might stumble upon it accidentally, yourself or your pets, right? Because some of these guys do make their homes in the ground, so your pets can disturb them. So I just wanted to kind of briefly touch on what to do. And this is usually a dog problem, not typically a cat problem. But if your dog gets stung by some kind of flying insect, a bee, a wasp, a hornet, something like that, usually not too big of a deal. One isolated sting in most dogs, just like in most people, is not a big deal. It hurts, as we know. I don't know if you've ever been stung.
0: The aforementioned doing the lawn. Like, I was, when I first, almost 20 years ago, I was moved into the house there, and I had an actual lawn that I had to take care of. Well, dopey me, I had flip-flops on, and all of a sudden, I felt this pinch on my Achilles heel, right in the back of my heel. I'm like, what the heck is that? And it, little dot. Yeah. Where the stinger was, and it hurt, and I was like, "That be a bee sting."
1: Yep, they do. They hurt.
0: So yes,
1: and for the most part, you might have a little localized swelling, but most people and most dogs, that's really where it's going to end. It's going to be sore. There's going to be a little localized swelling. But as in humans, there are some dogs that are actually allergic to bee stings, and that presents a little bit differently. So these critters might experience more than just swelling. They might have some hives develop, which are kind of itchy, raised red bumps that develop on the body. Because dogs have a lot of hair on them, all you might see are little like raised areas in the fur, but they tend to be pretty itchy. You can see some pretty profound swelling of the face, the muzzle, the lips, around the eyes, which if you've never seen it, look up a picture on the internet, because it is kind of funny. It's not funny, but it is kind of funny. Just big swollen up faces. But the good thing too is that, unlike humans, where we can have a respiratory compromise, right, or you can have trouble breathing if you're allergic to bee stings, dogs tend to have more of a gut reaction, so they can have some vomiting and diarrhea.
0: So
1: those are the dogs that the first time it happens, you might have to go into the vet to talk about using some Benadryl, sometimes some steroids. And then moving forward, you can know what to look for in your own pet. If you see any hives, any swelling, so that you can give a little Benadryl or whatever medications that you and your vet decide together that are going to be best for your pet. Now, that's for an isolated one little bee sting. If your pet gets into an entire nest and they are stung multiple times, even if they're not allergic, that unfortunately can be very life-threatening. Mm. You really need to get that pet to an emergency hospital as quickly as possible, because multiple envenomations, which is a fancy word for bee stings, can be really, really, really serious. So you don't want to play around.
0: Yeah.
1: One or two, no big deal. Multiple, don't mess around. Get them to the vet as quickly as possible.
0: Well, I'm glad you say that, because I happen to have a great vet, and she's on the phone right now. And I have a place to go, vcahospitals.com/Flannery. 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You know where it is. Listen, we hope you feel better. We miss you around here. And hopefully we'll catch
1: you.
0: Yeah, next Thursday on the Merino in the morning. And then we'll get together next week at this time.
1: You bet, Chris. I hope that you guys stay safe out there when you're mowing the lawn. avoid those bees. But now we know what to do.
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24: Good morning. Some early morning patchy fog for the Hudson Valley, then sunshine. 81, partly cloudy tonight. 61 tomorrow, sunny, hot. 85. Monday and Tuesday, sunny, hot once again. 86 to 92. Wednesday, partly sunny, perhaps a passing shower thunderstorm, up to 94. I'm Steve Michaels from the Hudson Valley Weather Center.
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And a reminder that the Little Warriors Ride for St. Jude is happening 2 weeks from today, Saturday, May 30th, Heritage Financial Park, benefiting the kids of St. Jude. 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
6: Q92 Price Chopper Market 32 weather.
7: Good morning. Some early morning patchy fog for the Hudson Valley, then sunshine. 81, partly cloudy tonight. 61 tomorrow. Sunny, hot. 85. Monday and Tuesday, sunny. Hot once again. 86 to 92. Wednesday, partly sunny. Perhaps a passing shower thunderstorm up to 94. I'm Steve Michaels from the Hudson Valley Weather Center.
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Q92. Hope you're having a wonderful Saturday morning. Enjoying the music, lots of variety for the weekend. And then Monday morning, we'll be back to $1,000 an hour. Kind of makes that Monday feel a little bit better. But right now, enjoying the Saturday here with me, Janet, Corey Hart.

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1: While this guy is no stranger to a halftime show, the FIFA World Cup will be having a halftime show this year. Madonna, Shakira, and BTS. Wow. That's some star power. Bruno Mars, It's Just the Way You Are.

0: Q92, hey, it's Jana. We are the Hudson Valley's 80s to now.
1: I'm going on during this time. I fear there's no one to save me. This all or nothing really got away. You're driving me crazy.

It's Q92, and you can find us on Facebook at Q92. Another season of Idol in the books, and since I think it was 2004 when she won, a country female artist won the whole thing. Carrie Underwood, it's Before He Cheats. Happy Saturday.

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Thank you for making us a part of your weekend. I got Taylor Swift and Jay Giles coming up after Maroon 5.

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0: Feeling good with the 80s to now on Q92. When you don't know, you just don't know. But is there something that you've been doing your whole life wrong and you just found out about it?
1: I just found out that you're supposed to floss before you brush your teeth. And yeah. I've always been doing it after I brush my teeth.
0: I think a lot of us were getting that wrong. My dentist just told me a couple of years ago. And it's more important to floss at night

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1: We do know that Dirty Dancing 2 is in production this year. Don't know when we're going to get it. I can just hope the soundtrack is half as good as the original. From Dirty Dancing, Eric Carmen, here's Hungry Eyes.

0: It's Q92, and you can find us on Facebook at Q92. Graduation season is upon us, and I'm curious, how would you start your commencement speech?
1: My fellow graduates and friends, yeah. I would like to take this opportunity to encourage you all to keep moving forward and upward as you successfully move on from this crazy experience.
0: Oh, yeah, that's definitely the way to start your speech.
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Weekend vibes continue with your variety. Rihanna and Calvin Harris teaming up for We Found Love. And you know when these two get together, it's going to be good.

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Hey, it's Jana. 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

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A best of the 80s and 90s weekend, this Jack Cradival. It is also National Mimosa Day today. As I say, always be celebrating. Here's Sia, Unstoppable.

0: 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And you never heard...
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0: 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Backstreet Boys, As Long As You Love Me, this Jack Cradiva loving the music. 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
24: They say everything happens for a reason, but I suspect everything happens for a reason. 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Or 15 seconds to eat a Reese's? 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Everything happens for a Reese's.

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You can find us on Facebook at Q92. Jack Cradiville's summer are going to be here before you know it. A little extra cash for the season. Next $1,000 keyword coming up Monday morning.

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Hey, get a quick favor. Are you in the car right now? Want to make Q92 the first preset on your radio? 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

0: 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Avril Lavigne complicated this Jack Cradiville. This would be complicated. Something I found in Curious Kids. If humans had the same arm proportions as a T-Rex, a 6-foot-tall person would have arms about 11 inches long. Well, on the bright side, it cut down on smoking, I believe. More 80s and 90s coming up.
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To best of the 80s and 90s weekend, Jack Cradiville, this song has joined YouTube's Billion Views Club. 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

Today's variety of the 80s to now, Q92. It's Jack Cradiville walking to a store and it smells good. Be careful. I'll explain why coming up after Katy Perry.

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Q92. Shaq Cradiville next weekend. It is all 80s and 90s and nothing but Memorial Day weekend. 3 days, too. Looking forward to it. Unofficial start of summer. Here's Adele, Someone Like You.

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3: Your soundtrack to the 80s every week. This is the 80s show. I'm Jeff Stevens. So many graduations going on this weekend and around this time. We're going to call this our 80s graduation class reunion party. All upbeat, fun songs and highlighting songs from, of course, different years back in the 80s. We'll hear from Eddie Murphy, also Journey this hour. And we'll go back to the class of 1986 for this one. From Orchestral Maneuvers in the Dark in the movie Pretty in Pink, If You Leave on the 80s show.

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1: 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And we're highlighting songs, of course, from the 80s, like this one from the class of 1983. 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
1: I'm Jeff Stevens. We are celebrating the graduates of the class of 2026 by playing a bunch of fun, upbeat party songs from the 80s for this graduation weekend. And we're celebrating the class of 1986. This movie and song are celebrating their 40th anniversary. So Top Gun and its blockbuster sequel, Top Gun Maverick, are back in theaters this weekend. Here's Danger Zone from Kenny Loggins on the 80s Show.